0: temperatura, 29 grados.
1: 7:58.
2: Ay, se te nota que eres bien adictazo, pero al tlacuachi. 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

0: remember that changed. 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And every once in a while, I start texting.
1: 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Estamos de vuelta.

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3: I'm getting out of here.

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Every time I sit on that couch, I feel like you lecture me. 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But I guess I'm a letdown, but it's cool, I checked out. Oh, you wanna be friends now? 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I mean, why are you laughing? Must've missed that joke, let me see if I can find a reaction. No, but at least you're happy.

0: Los 40. 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
1: 40. Hi, I'm Bibi Rexha, and you're listening to Los 40, the concert radio station.